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1: Hero, Big Snoop Dogg. Yeah, check this out. It's only one man in the house, baby, and he wears the pants. So dance, dance. To the rhythm we set for.
3: Yo, Snoop.
1: Yeah.
3: Welcome to our world.
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0: Yo, man, it's a lot of brothers out there flaking and perpetrating, but scared to kick reality.
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